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3: We're in for a fantastic evening, mostly clear skies, with temperatures dipping to around 70 tonight. A gentle breeze from the east-southeast just adds to the vibe. Now, looking ahead to Monday, get ready for some sunny magic with a high near 94. That northeast wind will barely tickle you at around 3. On Monday night, expect those clear skies to stick around, cooling to about 72, with that calm breeze shifting from the south-southeast.
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2: We're in for a fantastic evening, mostly clear skies, with temperatures dipping to around 70 tonight. A gentle breeze from the east-southeast just adds to the vibe. Now, looking ahead to Monday, get ready for some sunny magic with a high near 94. That northeast wind will barely tickle you at around 3. On Monday night, expect those clear skies to stick around, cooling to about 72, with that calm breeze shifting from the south-southeast.
3: Checking the current conditions in Anderson, the temperature is 82.9 degrees Fahrenheit, with relative humidity at 63%. Winds are coming from the east at about 5 miles per hour, and visibility is 10 miles with clear skies overhead.
1: The radar has spoken. Current conditions suggest sticking your entire head into a bucket of ice water. Since you can't do that while driving, just turn up the volume instead. Back to the music.

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0: We're in for a fantastic evening, mostly clear skies, with temperatures dipping to around 70 tonight. A gentle breeze from the east-southeast just adds to the vibe. Now, looking ahead to Monday, get ready for some sunny magic with a high near 94. That northeast wind will barely tickle you at around 3. On Monday night, expect those clear skies to stick around, cooling to about 72, with that calm breeze shifting from the south-southeast. Checking the current conditions in Anderson, the temperature is 82.9 degrees Fahrenheit, with relative humidity at 63%. Winds are coming from the east at about 5 miles per hour, and visibility is 10 miles with clear skies overhead.
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3: We're in for a fantastic evening, mostly clear skies, with temperatures dipping to around 70 tonight. A gentle breeze from the east-southeast just adds to the vibe. Now, looking ahead to Monday, get ready for some sunny magic with a high near 94. That northeast wind will barely tickle you at around 3. On Monday night, expect those clear skies to stick around, cooling to about 72, with that calm breeze shifting from the south-southeast.
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2: We're in for a fantastic evening, mostly clear skies, with temperatures dipping to around 70 tonight. A gentle breeze from the east-southeast just adds to the vibe. Now, looking ahead to Monday, get ready for some sunny magic with a high near 94. That northeast wind will barely tickle you at around 3. On Monday night, expect those clear skies to stick around, cooling to about 72, with that calm breeze shifting from the south-southeast.
3: Checking the current conditions in Anderson, the temperature is 82.9 degrees Fahrenheit, with relative humidity at 63%. Winds are coming from the east at about 5 miles per hour, and visibility is 10 miles with clear skies overhead.
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Jesus is liberty. I'm gonna turn off the sound of the driving.

0: We're in for a fantastic evening, mostly clear skies, with temperatures dipping to around 70 tonight. A gentle breeze from the east-southeast just adds to the vibe. Now, looking ahead to Monday, get ready for some sunny magic with a high near 94. That northeast wind will barely tickle you at around 3. On Monday night, expect those clear skies to stick around, cooling to about 72, with that calm breeze shifting from the south-southeast. In Anderson right now, it's 78 degrees under clear skies, with relative humidity around 76%. Winds are blowing from the east at about 5 miles per hour, and visibility is good at about 10 miles.
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3: We're in for a fantastic evening, mostly clear skies, with temperatures dipping to around 70 tonight. A gentle breeze from the east-southeast just adds to the vibe. Now, looking ahead to Monday, get ready for some sunny magic with a high near 94. That northeast wind will barely tickle you at around 3. On Monday night, expect those clear skies to stick around, cooling to about 72, with that calm breeze shifting from the south-southeast.
4: If it's muggy in Belton and breezy in Pendleton, congratulations, you're in the upstate. That's your WALH forecast.

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was walking in Savannah past the church of the Caden Dim, and there slowly through the window came a plaintive funeral hymn. And a sympathy awakened, and a wonder quickly grew, until I found myself embarred in a little Negro pew. Down in front sat a young couple in sorrow nearly wild. On the altar lay a coffin. In the coffin was a child. Rose a sad old Negro preacher at a little wooden desk, with a manner grandly awful and a countenance grotesque. And he said, "Now, don't be a-weepin' for this pretty bit of clay. For the little boy what lived there, he done gone and run away. He's doing there finely, and he appreciates your love. But he's sure enough father won't him in the large house up above. Now, he didn't give you that baby, not by 100,000 miles. He just think you need some sunshine, and he lent him for a while. And he let you love and keep him till your hearts was bigger grown. And them silver tears that you shedding, they just endless on the lawn. So my poor dejected mourners, let your hearts with Jesus rest. And don't go criticizing the one that knows the best. He's done give us many comforts, and he has a right to take away. To the Lord be praise and glory, now and forever. Let us pray."

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putting it down in a major way, bringing you the soundtrack for your Saturday night. 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
2: We're in for a fantastic evening, mostly clear skies, with temperatures dipping to around 70 tonight. A gentle breeze from the east-southeast just adds to the vibe. Now, looking ahead to Monday, get ready for some sunny magic with a high near 94. That northeast wind will barely tickle you at around 3. On Monday night, expect those clear skies to stick around, cooling to about 72, with that calm breeze shifting from the south-southeast. In Anderson right now, it's 78 degrees under clear skies, with relative humidity around 76%. Winds are blowing from the east at about 5 miles per hour, and visibility is good at about 10 miles.
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0: We're in for a fantastic evening, mostly clear skies, with temperatures dipping to around 70 tonight. A gentle breeze from the east-southeast just adds to the vibe. Now, looking ahead to Monday, get ready for some sunny magic with a high near 94. That northeast wind will barely tickle you at around 3. On Monday night, expect those clear skies to stick around, cooling to about 72, with that calm breeze shifting from the south-southeast. In Anderson right now, it's 78 degrees under clear skies, with relative humidity around 76%. Winds are blowing from the east at about 5 miles per hour, and visibility is good at about 10 miles.
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tell you what, this next song we're going to do is one of my favorites of all the songs the Kingsmen have ever sung. I want to ask the fellas to gather around the mic. I want every member of the Kingsmen singing on this song. And I want you to listen. I think it'll bless your hearts. We do it with no music. Without any music. And I want all of you to listen. 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
4: We're in for a fantastic evening, mostly clear skies, with temperatures dipping to around 70 tonight. A gentle breeze from the east-southeast just adds to the vibe. Now, looking ahead to Monday, get ready for some sunny magic with a high near 94. That northeast wind will barely tickle you at around 3. On Monday night, expect those clear skies to stick around, cooling to about 72, with that calm breeze shifting from the south-southeast.
5: That's your forecast. A little sun, a little breeze, and a whole lot of Anderson County.

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If you should see me and I can't walk, then if you should speak and I can't talk, feel of me if I'm cold. There's a shovel in the car to dig the hole. Now I don't expect this last favor for nothing, 'cause I know you're a busy man, my friend. So look on the end of the handle, you'll find attached two pins. There's a phone number on the back of the shovel of a dear friend of days gone by. Call her and tell her to bring her sister. I've already gave them two tins to cry. The Lord's Prayer is engraved on a penny in the left pocket of my coat. I carried this with me for two reasons. The last, so I never was broke. Oh, I've had a lot of beautiful dreams of things that might have been. So please buy some pretty flowers. In my right pocket is my last two tins. I've made a little money in my time, but perhaps more than a lot of men. But I spent it all having a ball with a few fair weather friends. But you know, I brought nothing with me to this old earth. Now that my journey ends, me and this old world broke even, since you have my last

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2: We're in for a fantastic evening, mostly clear skies, with temperatures dipping to around 70 tonight. A gentle breeze from the east-southeast just adds to the vibe. Now, looking ahead to Monday, get ready for some sunny magic with a high near 94. That northeast wind will barely tickle you at around 3. On Monday night, expect those clear skies to stick around, cooling to about 72, with that calm breeze shifting from the south-southeast. In Anderson right now, it's 78 degrees under clear skies, with relative humidity around 76%. Winds are blowing from the east at about 5 miles per hour, and visibility is good at about 10 miles.
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0: We're in for a fantastic evening, mostly clear skies, with temperatures dipping to around 70 tonight. A gentle breeze from the east-southeast just adds to the vibe. Now, looking ahead to Monday, get ready for some sunny magic with a high near 94. That northeast wind will barely tickle you at around 3. On Monday night, expect those clear skies to stick around, cooling to about 72, with that calm breeze shifting from the south-southeast.
1: In Anderson right now, it's 78 degrees under clear skies, with relative humidity around 76%. Winds are blowing from the east at about 5 miles per hour, and visibility is good at about 10 miles.
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0: project exists to foster a community where our neighbors have access to basic needs, shelter, and the love of Jesus Christ. At The Lot, we believe that everyone has inherent worth and inherent dignity. 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In our three programs, Louise, Village Homes, and Artisan Gardens, we see people from all walks of life, whether they are volunteers from a church, people experiencing homelessness, or children living in poverty. 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
2: We're in for a fantastic evening, mostly clear skies, with temperatures dipping to around 70 tonight. A gentle breeze from the east-southeast just adds to the vibe. Now, looking ahead to Monday, get ready for some sunny magic with a high near 94. That northeast wind will barely tickle you at around 3. On Monday night, expect those clear skies to stick around, cooling to about 72, with that calm breeze shifting from the south-southeast.
3: In Anderson, South Carolina, it's 75.9 degrees Fahrenheit, with 84% relative humidity. We've got a light breeze out of the east at 3 miles per hour, and the sky is clear.
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1: We're in for a fantastic evening, mostly clear skies, with temperatures dipping to around 70 tonight. A gentle breeze from the east-southeast just adds to the vibe. Now, looking ahead to Monday, get ready for some sunny magic with a high near 94. That northeast wind will barely tickle you at around 3. On Monday night, expect those clear skies to stick around, cooling to about 72, with that calm breeze shifting from the south-southeast.
2: In Anderson, South Carolina, it's 75.9 degrees Fahrenheit, with 84% relative humidity. We've got a light breeze out of the east at 3 miles per hour, and the sky is clear.
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0: We're in for a fantastic evening, mostly clear skies, with temperatures dipping to around 70 tonight. A gentle breeze from the east-southeast just adds to the vibe. Now, looking ahead to Monday, get ready for some sunny magic with a high near 94. That northeast wind will barely tickle you at around 3. On Monday night, expect those clear skies to stick around, cooling to about 72, with that calm breeze shifting from the south-southeast.
1: In Anderson, South Carolina, it's 75.9 degrees Fahrenheit, with 84% relative humidity. We've got a light breeze out of the east at 3 miles per hour, and the sky is clear.
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5: We're in for a fantastic evening, mostly clear skies, with temperatures dipping to around 70 tonight. A gentle breeze from the east-southeast just adds to the vibe. Now, looking ahead to Monday, get ready for some sunny magic with a high near 94. That northeast wind will barely tickle you at around 3. On Monday night, expect those clear skies to stick around, cooling to about 72, with that calm breeze shifting from the south-southeast.
6: In Anderson, South Carolina, it's 75.9 degrees Fahrenheit, with 84% relative humidity. We've got a light breeze out of the east at 3 miles per hour, and the sky is clear.
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1: We're in for a fantastic evening, mostly clear skies, with temperatures dipping to around 70 tonight. A gentle breeze from the east-southeast just adds to the vibe. Now, looking ahead to Monday, get ready for some sunny magic with a high near 94. That northeast wind will barely tickle you at around 3. On Monday night, expect those clear skies to stick around, cooling to about 72, with that calm breeze shifting from the south-southeast. In Anderson, South Carolina, it's 75.9 degrees Fahrenheit, with 84% relative humidity. We've got a light breeze out of the east at 3 miles per hour, and the sky is clear.
2: If you're headed through Powdersville, Piedmont, or Pelzer, dress like the forecast may change its mind.

0: We're in for a fantastic evening, mostly clear skies, with temperatures dipping to around 70 tonight. A gentle breeze from the east-southeast just adds to the vibe. Now, looking ahead to Monday, get ready for some sunny magic with a high near 94. That northeast wind will barely tickle you at around 3. On Monday night, expect those clear skies to stick around, cooling to about 72, with that calm breeze shifting from the south-southeast. Right now in Anderson, South Carolina, it's 73.9 degrees Fahrenheit with very humid air at about 90%. And the wind is completely calm. Visibility is up around
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5: We're in for a fantastic evening, mostly clear skies, with temperatures dipping to around 70 tonight. A gentle breeze from the east-southeast just adds to the vibe. Now, looking ahead to Monday, get ready for some sunny magic with a high near 94. That northeast wind will barely tickle you at around 3. On Monday night, expect those clear skies to stick around, cooling to about 72, with that calm breeze shifting from the south-southeast.
6: Right now in Anderson, South Carolina, it's 73.9 degrees Fahrenheit with very humid air at about 90%, and the wind is completely calm. Visibility is up around 10 miles and the sky is clear.
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0: We're in for a fantastic evening, mostly clear skies, with temperatures dipping to around 70 tonight. A gentle breeze from the east-southeast just adds to the vibe. Now, looking ahead to Monday, get ready for some sunny magic with a high near 94. That northeast wind will barely tickle you at around 3. On Monday night, expect those clear skies to stick around, cooling to about 72, with that calm breeze shifting from the south-southeast.
1: Right now in Anderson, South Carolina, it's 73.9 degrees Fahrenheit with very humid air at about 90%, and the wind is completely calm. Visibility is up around 10 miles and the sky is clear.
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3: We're in for a fantastic evening, mostly clear skies, with temperatures dipping to around 70 tonight. A gentle breeze from the east-southeast just adds to the vibe. Now, looking ahead to Monday, get ready for some sunny magic with a high near 94. That northeast wind will barely tickle you at around 3. On Monday night, expect those clear skies to stick around, cooling to about 72, with that calm breeze shifting from the south-southeast.
4: Right now in Anderson, South Carolina, it's 73.9 degrees Fahrenheit with very humid air at about 90%, and the wind is completely calm. Visibility is up around 10 miles and the sky is clear.
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2: We're in for a fantastic evening, mostly clear skies, with temperatures dipping to around 70 tonight. A gentle breeze from the east-southeast just adds to the vibe. Now, looking ahead to Monday, get ready for some sunny magic with a high near 94. That northeast wind will barely tickle you at around 3. On Monday night, expect those clear skies to stick around, cooling to about 72, with that calm breeze shifting from the south-southeast.
3: Right now in Anderson, South Carolina, it's 73.9 degrees Fahrenheit with very humid air at about 90%, and the wind is completely calm. Visibility is up around 10 miles and the sky is clear.
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5: We're in for a fantastic evening, mostly clear skies, with temperatures dipping to around 70 tonight. A gentle breeze from the east-southeast just adds to the vibe. Now, looking ahead to Monday, get ready for some sunny magic with a high near 94. That northeast wind will barely tickle you at around 3. On Monday night, expect those clear skies to stick around, cooling to about 72, with that calm breeze shifting from the south-southeast.
6: Checking our current conditions in Anderson, South Carolina, it's 72 degrees with a very high 96% relative humidity. Winds are completely still right now, and visibility is around 10 miles with mostly cloudy skies.
7: Weather forecast complete. 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
1: We're in for a fantastic evening, mostly clear skies, with temperatures dipping to around 70 tonight. A gentle breeze from the east-southeast just adds to the vibe. Now, looking ahead to Monday, get ready for some sunny magic with a high near 94. That northeast wind will barely tickle you at around 3. On Monday night, expect those clear skies to stick around, cooling to about 72, with that calm breeze shifting from the south-southeast.
2: Checking our current conditions in Anderson, South Carolina, it's 72 degrees with a very high 96% relative humidity. Winds are completely still right now, and visibility is around 10 miles with mostly cloudy skies.
0: Whether you're in Belton or stuck behind a tractor in Iva, WALH has your forecast.

0: We're in for a fantastic evening, mostly clear skies, with temperatures dipping to around 70 tonight. A gentle breeze from the east-southeast just adds to the vibe. Now, looking ahead to Monday, get ready for some sunny magic with a high near 94. That northeast wind will barely tickle you at around 3. On Monday night, expect those clear skies to stick around, cooling to about 72, with that calm breeze shifting from the south-southeast.
1: Checking our current conditions in Anderson, South Carolina, it's 72 degrees with a very high 96% relative humidity. Winds are completely still right now, and visibility is around 10 miles with mostly cloudy skies.
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3: We're in for a fantastic evening, mostly clear skies, with temperatures dipping to around 70 tonight. A gentle breeze from the east-southeast just adds to the vibe. Now, looking ahead to Monday, get ready for some sunny magic with a high near 94. That northeast wind will barely tickle you at around 3. On Monday night, expect those clear skies to stick around, cooling to about 72, with that calm breeze shifting from the south-southeast.
4: Checking our current conditions in Anderson, South Carolina, it's 72 degrees with a very high 96% relative humidity. Winds are completely still right now, and visibility is around 10 miles with mostly cloudy skies.
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1: We're in for a fantastic evening, mostly clear skies, with temperatures dipping to around 70 tonight. A gentle breeze from the east-southeast just adds to the vibe. Now, looking ahead to Monday, get ready for some sunny magic with a high near 94. That northeast wind will barely tickle you at around 3. On Monday night, expect those clear skies to stick around, cooling to about 72, with that calm breeze shifting from the south-southeast.
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1: We're in for a fantastic evening, mostly clear skies, with temperatures dipping to around 70 tonight. A gentle breeze from the east-southeast just adds to the vibe. Now, looking ahead to Monday, get ready for some sunny magic with a high near 94. That northeast wind will barely tickle you at around 3. On Monday night, expect those clear skies to stick around, cooling to about 72, with that calm breeze shifting from the south-southeast.
3: Checking our current conditions in Anderson, South Carolina, it's 72 degrees with a very high 96% relative humidity. Winds are completely still right now, and visibility is around 10 miles with mostly cloudy skies.
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0: And here's Heather with the weather.
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3: We're in for a fantastic evening, mostly clear skies, with temperatures dipping to around 70 tonight. A gentle breeze from the east-southeast just adds to the vibe. Now, looking ahead to Monday, get ready for some sunny magic with a high near 94. That northeast wind will barely tickle you at around 3. On Monday night, expect those clear skies to stick around, cooling to about 72, with that calm breeze shifting from the south-southeast.
4: Checking our current conditions in Anderson, South Carolina, it's about 71 degrees Fahrenheit and mostly clear, with very high humidity at 96%. Winds are calm, and visibility is holding around 10 miles.
5: Sunshine today, clouds tomorrow, and somewhere near Lake Hartwell, somebody's still grilling.
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0: 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Every Wednesday, WALH turns back the clock to the sound that moved America. From the Temptations and the Supremes to Marvin Gaye, Stevie Wonder, the Four Tops, and more. 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

There was a lot of rocking going on that night. 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
3: We're in for a fantastic evening, mostly clear skies, with temperatures dipping to around 70 tonight. A gentle breeze from the east-southeast just adds to the vibe. Now, looking ahead to Monday, get ready for some sunny magic with a high near 94. That northeast wind will barely tickle you at around 3. On Monday night, expect those clear skies to stick around, cooling to about 72, with that calm breeze shifting from the south-southeast.
4: Checking our current conditions in Anderson, South Carolina, it's about 71 degrees Fahrenheit and mostly clear, with very high humidity at 96%. Winds are calm, and visibility is holding around 10 miles.
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1: Sunny skies are shining bright today with a high near 93. Tonight, we'll have mostly clear conditions and cool slightly to a low around 72. Tomorrow, it's another sun-soaked day on tap with the mercury climbing to around 95. Just keep in mind, heat index values could sizzle up to 101.
2: Right now in Anderson, it's 70 degrees with 100% relative humidity. And the air is completely still out there with clear skies overhead.
3: And that's your look at the sky. 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
1: This has got to be the saddest day of my life. I called you here today for a bit of bad news. 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When you turn and walk away, don't look back. I want to remember you just like this. Let's just kiss.

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1: Sunny skies are shining bright today, with a high near 93. Tonight, we'll have mostly clear conditions and cool slightly to a low around 72. Tomorrow, it's another sun-soaked day on tap, with the mercury climbing to around 95. Just keep in mind, heat index values could sizzle up to 101.
2: Right now in Anderson, it's 70 degrees with 100% relative humidity, and the air is completely still out there with clear skies overhead.
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1: Sunny skies are shining bright today, with a high near 93. Tonight, we'll have mostly clear conditions and cool slightly to a low around 72. Tomorrow, it's another sun-soaked day on tap, with the mercury climbing to around 95. Just keep in mind, heat index values could sizzle up to 101.
2: Right now in Anderson, it's 70 degrees with 100% relative humidity, and the air is completely still out there with clear skies overhead.
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to San Francisco, she must have lost her way. Posting a poster of Poncho and Cisco, one California day. She says she believes in Robin Hood and brotherhood and colors of green and gray.

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6: Sunny skies are shining bright today with a high near 93. Tonight, we'll have mostly clear conditions and cool slightly to a low around 72. Tomorrow, it's another sun-soaked day on tap with the mercury climbing to around 95. Just keep in mind, heat index values could sizzle up to 101. Checking our current conditions in Anderson, the temperature is 71 degrees Fahrenheit with very high relative humidity at 96%. Skies are clear, and right now the air is completely still with calm winds.
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0: Yellow Jackets are headed to Lexington, and the Timberwolves are waiting. Friday night, Coach Jason Tone's Teal Hanna squad faces Coach Victor Floyd and White Knoll in a major early season road test.
1: It's speed against strength. Jackets against Timberwolves under the Friday night lights. Hear Kevin Selman, Dickie Smith, Cam Bailey, and Kane Evans bring you complete coverage beginning before the 7:30 kickoff. TL Hanna Football, live on WALH 94.9 FM, the voice of TL Hanna Sports. 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
2: Sunny skies are shining bright today with a high near 93. Tonight, we'll have mostly clear conditions and cool slightly to a low around 72. Tomorrow, it's another sun-soaked day on tap, with the mercury climbing to around 95. Just keep in mind, heat index values could sizzle up to 101. Checking our current conditions in Anderson, the temperature is 71 degrees Fahrenheit, with very high relative humidity at 96%. Skies are clear, and right now the air is completely still with calm winds.
3: Forecast complete. It is officially tie the floats together and drop the anchor degrees outside. Grab a cold one and turn us up. 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

0: Sunny skies are shining bright today with a high near 93. Tonight, we'll have mostly clear conditions and cool slightly to a low around 72. Tomorrow, it's another sun-soaked day on tap with the mercury climbing to around 95. Just keep in mind, heat index values could sizzle up to 101.
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0: Kevin, y'all getting ready to mark another milestone, 80 years of the United Way. How important has the United Way been in this community over the years?
1: Well, you know, since 1946, we had some business leaders that decided to come together, Frank Brownlee and Douglas McDougall Sr., and form the Community Chest of Anderson. And that was to help improve Anderson by meeting the needs of others within the community that had areas of opportunity from basic needs and so forth. And from that standpoint, the United Way has evolved over these 80 years through various programmatic work to address the concerns within our community. One of the things I like to say is we like to be a leader and a convener and a mobilizer. That's really where we've been able to do over these 80 years through the ups and downs of the economies or the community in itself.
0: And people have been involved in the United Way of Anderson as sort of a who's who of Anderson for the last 80 years.
1: Yeah.
0: I mean, business people, people in politics, people.
1: That's right.
0: You know, in nonprofit organizations, you give a name in Anderson, they were probably involved in the United Way at some point.
1: Right? Oh, you're absolutely correct. And the board that we have in our conference room of the list of those who were campaign chairs to community impact chairs to board chairs span the gamut of our community as a whole, from the McDougall family to Dr. Oglesby to currently Carl Hamilton with Tri-County Tech as our current board chair.
0: How has the mission changed over the years?
1: I think the mission's changed and adapted based on the community as a whole and what the community has relayed the concerns and the needs may be. And I think that comes from a hearing from a voice of the community, also hearing from our community impact partners, those agencies that we work with on a year-to-year basis, and seeing what have been their focuses and the needs that they're trying to make and how we could come alongside collaboratively to work with them. And so that changes from year to year. Sometimes it's a 3-year or a 5-year period.
0: Let's talk about some of those partners, and also for people who are unaware of programs y'all are involved in, give people some idea of what United Way does on a monthly, yearly basis.
1: Absolutely, great question. So I think two things that come to mind is certainly our work with leveraging our three affinity groups, one being Women United, the other being our Young Philanthropist, and the African American Leadership Society. With Women United, their focus has been on childhood literacy for a number of years and working to meet the needs of those children to prepare them for that third grade reading level and kind of where their scores should be and so forth, and doing that through a number of projects and programmatic work like Camp IROC, for instance.
0: Tell me what Camp IROC is.
1: Well, Camp IROC is a summer reading program as well as a kind of a summer camp that's leveraged within all 5 school districts. And you have a number of organizations like the YMCA who hosts that Camp IROC within School District 5, for example, and then also provide aftercare for the summer. We also have, during the course of the year, many may know about the Weekend Snack Pack program. So that Weekend Snack Pack program meets the needs of almost 900 students within the 5 school districts and provides that essential nutritional gap for the weekend. And we've been doing that for many, many years through certainly through the good work and good deeds of and time and talent of our volunteers that range from our faith-based organizations to our corporate partners throughout the community.
0: Yeah, how important are volunteers to which other?
1: Extremely important. You know, for us, we through those three affinity programs, we logged over 3,000 volunteer hours this past year. And without them, we're not able to meet the needs of the Snack Pack program or the ability to meet the needs through Camp IROC, or those are Camp IROC. And by having volunteers, whether they're answering the phone in here in the office or assisting us out in the community through natural disasters that have come about during Hurricane Helene, or the ability to be in assistance for a back-to-school bash and helping to give out books. So important, so very important.
0: And where is the ALICE program that y'all are working with people? Can you remind people what that is?
1: Yeah, absolutely. So I think that's a great point to bring. So ALICE is Asset Limited Income Constrained Employed. And those are those individuals or families who are above the federal poverty line, but not right there. They're right there at that point where they just can't make ends meet. And so we have been working with, going back to some of our community impact partners, AIM, for example, with United Way Financial Stability Center that AIM hosts on their campus to provide coaching and counseling for individuals that meet those criteria to assist them in how to budget, help in some job placement or skill training, which is so very key because really if we can impact and help others take that next step to understand how to budget, understand the ability of getting a credential or certification in order to get skill up to increase their income, could prepare them and would impact not only that individual but the family themselves.
0: And Kevin, where do you see United Way going moving forward? You've been 80 years in the books, now you're starting 81. What are you looking at going forward?
1: Yeah, that's something that for this year is an opportunity for us through a strategic planning process. We'll be seeking community voice from community leaders, donors, partners that we work with as to what are things in which we need to continue and grow, what are things that we need to stop and pivot. And then from there, leveraging our four impact areas of youth opportunities, community resiliency, financial stability, or security really, and then community resiliency and healthy communities. Those are the things that we want to build upon and how we can work to meet. And the thing about that is that out of all four of those impact areas, our ALICE families are a part of that. And so we look to see how we can better meet the needs of our ALICE family. One of the ways we did that this year is through an opportunity to work with several of our community impact partners through our community resiliency focus in meeting the needs of those who there was a gap in rent and utilities or basic needs. And we were able to, through that initiative, to support in grants over $125,000 this past year.
0: And this week you're celebrating. Tell me about the celebration.
1: Oh, we're excited. 80 years. 80 years of impacting our community, leveraging resources to help others, uniting people within our community. We really want everyone to have the opportunity where all can thrive. And we're doing that on August the 13th at the Blakely Station. And we're going to be honoring a number of those who have impacted the United Way in many ways. And then looking forward into as we move into our new campaign season. You know, for these past 80 years, the United Way has been able to raise a little over $75 million in this community in ways to impact through our community partners and other organizations.
0: And where can people learn more about volunteering, giving, just more information?
1: Absolutely, just go to the United Way website. And you'd be able to find a list of events, ways to volunteer through our volunteer center, and then information in regard to our focus areas that we talked about.
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3: Sunny skies are shining bright today with a high near 93. Tonight, we'll have mostly clear conditions and cool slightly to a low around 72. Tomorrow, it's another sun-soaked day on tap, with the mercury climbing to around 95. Just keep in mind, heat index values could sizzle up to 101. In Anderson, it's about 77 degrees, with relative humidity up around 84%. Winds are completely calm right now. Visibility is good at 10 miles, and the sky is mostly cloudy.
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1: Sunny skies are shining bright today, with a high near 93. Tonight, we'll have mostly clear conditions and cool slightly to a low around 72. Tomorrow, it's another sun-soaked day on tap, with the mercury climbing to around 95. Just keep in mind, heat index values could sizzle up to 101.
2: In Anderson, it's about 77 degrees, with relative humidity up around 84%. Winds are completely calm right now. Visibility is good at 10 miles, and the sky is mostly cloudy.
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1: Sunny skies are shining bright today with a high near 93. Tonight, we'll have mostly clear conditions and cool slightly to a low around 72. Tomorrow, it's another sun-soaked day on tap with the mercury climbing to around 95. Just keep in mind, heat index values could sizzle up to 101.
2: In Anderson right now, it's 82 degrees Fahrenheit with about 71% humidity. And we've got a light breeze coming from the west-northwest at around 5 miles per hour. Skies are clear and visibility is good at 10 miles.
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1: Sunny skies are shining bright today with a high near 93. Tonight, we'll have mostly clear conditions and cool slightly to a low around 72. Tomorrow, it's another sun-soaked day on tap, with the mercury climbing to around 95. Just keep in mind, heat index values could sizzle up to 101. In Anderson right now, it's 82 degrees Fahrenheit with about 71% humidity. And we've got a light breeze coming from the west-northwest at around 5 miles per hour. Skies are clear and visibility is good at 10 miles.
2: 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Remember when summer meant eating watermelon outside just to see who could spit the seeds the farthest? Yeah, we miss it too. Let's bring back the good vibes with more music next.
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1: My pappy said, son, you're gonna drive me to drinking if you don't stop driving that hot rod Lincoln. Have you heard the story of the hot rod race with the Fords and Lincolns was setting the pace? That story is true, I'm here to say I was driving that Model A. So the Lincoln

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The moon and the stars was shining bright. We was driving up a great fine hill, passing cars like they was standing still. 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
2: Sunny skies are shining bright today with a high near 93. Tonight we'll have mostly clear conditions and cool slightly to a low around 72. Tomorrow it's another sun-soaked day on tap with the mercury climbing to around 95. Just keep in mind, heat index values could sizzle up to 101.
3: Right now in Anderson, it's 84.9 degrees Fahrenheit with 63% humidity, and we've got a light breeze blowing from the west-northwest around 6 miles per hour. Skies are mostly cloudy.
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0: Sunny skies are shining bright today, with a high near 93. Tonight, we'll have mostly clear conditions and cool slightly to a low around 72. Tomorrow, it's another sun-soaked day on tap, with the mercury climbing to around 95. Just keep in mind, heat index values could sizzle up to 101.
1: Right now in Anderson, it's 84.9 degrees Fahrenheit, with 63% humidity, and we've got a light breeze blowing from the west-northwest around 6 miles per hour. Skies are mostly cloudy.
2: Around Lake Hartwell, the fish know the weather first. 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
5: Hello again, everyone. It's Pat Quinn. Welcome into the Midday Beach Party. Thrilled to death to bring you Jennifer James. Remember that name. Atlanta-based corporate band called We Got the Beat. Jennifer began singing in church, choirs, and leading worship services, working in musical theater, and then led into cover bands, writing, singing on other people's tracks, most recently The Tam's My True Love. When Gary Louder of Gary Louder and Smoking Hot heard him sing on a track and another artist encouraged me to do something original, it was my time. Living now with a producer and fiance, Brad Cox. Three dogs and incredible talent. Get ready, world. It's Jennifer James.

0: Today's show is brought to you by Side Salads. Do I want fries with my burger? Nope, I'd rather have a loose pile of leaves with a sad shredded carrot.
1: Getting you through the workday at the midday, it's the all-new Midday Beach Party. A moment ago, I told you Jennifer sang backup on this new hit. It's Little Red and the Tams, a song written by Charlie Sack.

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5: What kind of fool do you think I am?
6: Sunny skies are shining bright today, with a high near 93. Tonight, we'll have mostly clear conditions and cool slightly to a low around 72. Tomorrow, it's another sun-soaked day on tap, with the mercury climbing to around 95. Just keep in mind, heat index values could sizzle up to 101.
7: Checking our current conditions in Anderson, South Carolina, it's about 87 degrees, with relative humidity near 56%. Winds are light and variable, around 3 miles per hour, and the
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0: Hi there, it's Pat Gwynn. Thanks for joining us on the Midday Beach Party. It's a celebration of the music of the Catalinas. How I miss my dear friend, Johnny Barker.
11: I was with two other bands from 1980 until 2014 and living in Raleigh. So our family times together were few and far between. So when the time came for the last transition, it was literally like going back home. The Catalinas, though, originally from Charlotte, were actually now based in Statesville, our hometown. So it worked out perfectly. Gary and I started playing music in our living room as kids, from the time I was about 12, he was 16. And we eventually started a local band in Statesville called the Venturas around 1962, based on the Catalinas, of course, who played at the Grace Park Rec Center often in those days. So definitely a natural chemistry. Also might mention my younger brother, Lynn, has been with the band since 2014, when I rejoined the Catalinas. So it's like a little family reunion whenever we play. It's great.

Hi there, it's Pat Quinn. Join me for Pat Quinn at the Beach, the Soul Vault, the Golden Hour, and many other of our programs on many of these same stations. Johnny Taylor, wall to wall on the Midday Beach Party.

0: It's official. After almost two decades, the Making Waves cruise returns, but this time we're going to be washed ashore.
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0: It's a Making Waves reunion land cruise, and it's docking at the Ocean Drive Resort in beautiful downtown North Myrtle Beach. 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It's easy. 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All About Travel, 843-281-0480. 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And don't forget, the Mustard Crew will be there too.
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4: Sunny skies are shining bright today with a high near 93. Tonight we'll have mostly clear conditions and cool slightly to a low around 72. Tomorrow it's another sun-soaked day on tap, with the mercury climbing to around 95. Just keep in mind, heat index values could sizzle up to 101.
5: Checking our current conditions in Anderson, South Carolina, it's about 87 degrees, with relative humidity near 56%. Winds are light and variable, around 3 miles per hour, and the sky is partly cloudy.
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1: Sunny skies today with a high near 93. Tonight brings mostly clear conditions and will dip down to around 72. Tomorrow looks to be even hotter as we gear up for more sunshine and a high of 95, with that heat index inching up to 101. Checking our current conditions in Anderson, South Carolina, it's about 87 degrees, with relative humidity near 56%. Winds are light and variable, around 3 miles per hour, and the sky is partly cloudy.
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0: 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I was in the United States Navy, and I served overseas in the Middle East and Africa. 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
2: skies ADX. Today, with a high near 93. Tonight brings mostly clear conditions and will dip down to around 72. Tomorrow looks to be even hotter as we gear up for more sunshine and a high of 95, with that heat index inching up to 101.
3: In Anderson right now, it's 90 degrees with clear skies. Humidity is at 50%, and winds are light. Mostly variable around 5 miles per hour.
4: From Iva to Honia Path, we've got the forecast before your porch thermometer starts arguing.
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1: Sunny skies today with a high near 93. Tonight brings mostly clear conditions and will dip down to around 72. Tomorrow looks to be even hotter as we gear up for more sunshine and a high of 95, with that heat index inching up to 101. In Anderson right now, it's 91 degrees with clear skies overhead. Humidity is at 45%, and there's an east-southeast breeze at about 6 miles per...
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1: Sunny skies today with a high near 93. Tonight brings mostly clear conditions and will dip down to around 72. Tomorrow looks to be even hotter as we gear up for more sunshine and a high of 95, with that heat index inching up to 101. In Anderson right now, it's 91 degrees with clear skies overhead. Humidity is at 45%, and there's an east-southeast breeze at about 6 miles per hour.
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1: Sunny skies today with a high near 93. Tonight brings mostly clear conditions and will dip down to around 72. Tomorrow looks to be even hotter as we gear up for more sunshine and a high of 95, with that heat index inching up to 101. Right now in Anderson, it's 91.9 degrees Fahrenheit with clear skies overhead. Relative humidity is at 41%, and we've got a light breeze.
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3: Sunny skies today with a high near 93. Tonight brings mostly clear conditions and will dip down to around 72. Tomorrow looks to be even hotter as we gear up for more sunshine and a high of 95, with that heat index inching up to 101. Right now in Anderson, it's 91.9 degrees Fahrenheit with clear skies overhead. Relative humidity is at 41%, and we've got a light breeze blowing from the southeast at about 5 miles per hour.
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0: Sunny skies today, with a high near 93. Tonight brings mostly clear conditions and will dip down to around 72. Tomorrow looks to be even hotter as we gear up for more sunshine and a high of 95, with that heat index inching up to 101.
1: And that's the summer forecast. Remember to take your life jacket off when you're laying on the boat, unless you really want to explain that aggressive chest tan at work on Monday. 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

0: From 1971, Brown Sugar. It was the first release on their own label, Rolling Stones Records. Mick Jagger talks about how they patterned their company after the Beatles' Apple Records.
1: I always sort of looked at Apple Records, you know. And like, the whole thing about Apple Records was you've got the feeling that it was this new company with new ideas, right? That was running through the old structure, you know, which was going to be, eventually, an important record label. And they ran ads every week saying, you can be a millionaire like Paul McCartney, you know, if you come along to Apple with your songs, you know. It's just our record, like, instead of putting on sort of Atlantic on it, we're just going to put Rolling Stones record number 2 or something.
0: Rolling Stones Records' million-seller number 2 came out in the spring of 1972, Tumbling Dice.

Tumbling Dice from the Stones LP, Exile on Main Street. Later in 1972, the same album produces Stones' 27th hit,

0: Happy from the Stones, 1972. 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
1: But you do get fat playing just hard rock all the time, and I do. I mean, you can't do that all the time. Especially if you think you know more or less how to do it. You want to try and do something that you don't know quite how it's going to turn out.

From 1973, Angie, their all-time biggest hit. Next, the Stones roll through 1974 when we continue. We continue now with the history of the Stones. In 1974, they recorded Heartbreaker, featuring on piano their friend Billy Preston.

0: Heartbreaker from the Rolling Stones, 1974. We asked Mick Jagger about the roots of his music.
1: It's mostly blues things that have mostly influenced us. I mean, really. First of all, Chuck Berry or Muddy Waters or folk music and, you know, just very basic things, you know, English folk songs and old sort of blues songs and things like that, generally. And then later on, anything that you hear on the radio.

0: It's Only Rock and Roll, the title song from an album recorded in West Germany. Again, Mick Jagger talking about the blues.
1: The form of blues, it's very stylized, you know, and then after a time, you want to break out of it, unless you were brought up in that tradition. And none of us really were brought up in any of those traditions, so to us, they are forms, and well, we see them as forms, you know, rather than just playing blues. I mean, all there are blues players that really don't like to get out of, like, 8 and 12. Bars, you know, they really don't.
0: In 1974, the Stones adapted a Motown song made famous by the Temptations 8 years before.